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3: Hey, baby.
2: How are you?
3: I'm a little tired.
2: What are you doing yesterday?
3: I got my hands a little dirty.
2: Dirty?
3: Yeah.
2: Why?
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